0: Pat Benatar, Shadows of the Night on Steve Gorman Rocks. That's from the Get Nervous album, 1982. Pat Benatar really hit the scene right before MTV, and she's one of those artists who was able to evolve and adapt and embrace wholeheartedly the idea of music videos. The video for Shadows of the Night, it was like a World War II bomber theme video. You might remember that. It's hard to explain to a young person today just how impactful MTV was and how much videos were truly artistic and creative and hilarious and everything in between. There was a sense, at least initially in the MTV era, where videos weren't serious. It was all about music, and musicians were serious and songwriters were serious, but videos were just frivolous. It didn't take too long before everybody realized, no, there's a great chance for artistic expression here, a great opportunity. Yes, videos were a promotional vehicle, but that didn't mean they couldn't be really creative and inventive. And if you, like me, remember those early days of the 80s fondly, I mean, hour after hour in front of MTV, just wondering what would come up next. Every video they added, I couldn't get enough of it. A really special time. Those early MTV years, they weren't sure what they were doing, but they knew that they loved music and they loved music video. And up until the minute they discovered reality TV, all was right in the world.
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0: I'm meteorologist Laura Lockwood with your KX 92 weatherology forecast. Lows dip down to about 55 tonight under clear skies. Easterly winds 10 to 15 miles per hour. Ample sunshine expected tomorrow. High temperatures reach up to 88. Lows level off around 59 tomorrow night. Partly cloudy skies. Sunshine mixed with clouds at times and dry Friday and Saturday with highs in the upper 80s. I'm meteorologist Laura Lockwood on KX 92. Right now, 88.
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0: It's time for Questionable Wisdom on Steve Gorman Rocks. Here's April Rose with tonight's question.
1: Listening on 101 The Fox out in Kansas City, we have Joe and his wife who needs some advice, okay? Mm-hmm. Now, they brought their nanny of 5 years on this extravagant vacation with them to the Bahamas to watch their kids, right?
2: Okay, yeah, nice.
1: Yeah, everything was bought and paid for, the food, the hotel, the plane ticket, but regardless, when they got to the hotel, the nanny, she is furious, okay, because the entire family got to fly first class. They had first class plane tickets, right, while the nanny sat in coach.
2: What?
1: Yeah. So the nanny told them, if they expect her to sit in coach while they fly first class, then they can find a new nanny. Steve, what do you think they should do?
2: I would immediately cancel her hotel room.
1: Yes.
2: And give her her coach ticket home and say, thanks, we'll have the vacation without you.
1: Right.
2: And then I would do my best to not think about it again. You know what? The truth is, if you can have a great extravagant vacation and you're flying first class and all that, you can handle that without a nanny. That's how it should go anyway. But mm-hmm. You know what? I'm not judging for bringing a nanny, but I'm saying mm-hmm. You got to get rid of the nanny and then just suck it up and have a great vacation with your family. If a nanny said that to me, mm-hmm. If you think I'm going to sit and coach, I wouldn't even hear the rest of her sentence. I'd be standing up and walking out of the room. I'm just going to assume, going by the numbers, the nanny is under 5'9". So I don't want to hear her complaining, okay?
1: Why is she under 5'9"? Where is this coming from?
2: Because 99% of women in America are underneath 5'9".
1: Okay.
2: I doubt she's the exception to the rule, tall, leggy April Rose.
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1: Steve Gorman Sports. Okay, my friends listening in Oklahoma City, the cat, it looks like you got it. The Oklahoma City Thunder last night reminded the world that experience really, really matters. Game 5 at home against the Spurs, with two key contributors not playing thanks to injury. And what did the upstart young Spurs do? Well, nothing. They didn't take advantage of the opportunity. That was the chance. A Game 5 on the road is a must win, because if the Spurs had won, they'd go home for an elimination Game 6. But now their backs are against the wall. The Spurs are great. I'd go so far as to say they're the future dynasty of the league. But when they had an opportunity, when the Thunder were vulnerable, the Spurs didn't have the wherewithal to capitalize. OKC Thunder, I can't imagine them losing the next two games now. They've got it figured out, at least enough to get by. And I'm going to say something I never thought I'd say 2 weeks ago. It ain't going to be easy in the finals. I thought Spurs Thunder was the NBA championship. But a well-rested Knicks team on the roll they're on, oh man, I can't wait for that series. 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
6: I'm meteorologist Laura Lockwood with your KX 92 weatherology forecast. Slight chance of thunderstorms tonight, otherwise clear skies. Lows around 55, easterly winds 10 to 15 miles per hour. Ample sunshine expected tomorrow. Daytime highs approaching 87. Lows dip down to about 59 tomorrow night. Partly cloudy skies. High of 90 Friday under partly cloudy skies. 88 Saturday. I'm meteorologist Laura Lockwood on KX 92. Currently, it's 82 degrees.
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8: Yeah, whatever. Steve's a rock star. He's played with Aerosmith, AC/DC, Metallica, blah, blah, blah, boring.
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0: 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Here's your host, Steve Gorman.
1: It's May the 27th, April. Let's look back. How about today in rock music history?
2: Let's do this. I'm ready.
1: On this day in 1997, Liam Gallagher, the singer of Oasis, was cut and bruised after he had a fight with a young lad at a bar in a hotel in East London.
2: How unusual, a rock star getting in a fight in a bar.
1: Go figure. Not hospitalized, but stitched up a little bit, some Band-Aids, and a little bit of a lesson in humility, if you will. You can talk tough, but that doesn't mean you are tough. On this day in 2010, a bunch of AC/DC fans at a gig in Austria needed medical treatment because they had burning eyes. Listen to this. It wasn't from the light show.
2: Yeah, or like pepper spray, I would think.
1: Nope. There was bark mulch that was spread all around the venue. It was there to avoid the soil getting too muddy after hours of rainfall. So it's an outdoor show. The ground was going to be muddy. They put down bark mulch, and people had an allergic reaction to it.
2: What?
1: Dozens of fans had burning eyes because of the mulch.
2: No way. That's so not rock and roll.
1: That's not rock and roll at all.
2: No.
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13: I'm meteorologist Laura Lockwood with your KX 92 weatherology forecast. Slight chance of thunderstorms tonight. Otherwise, clear skies. Lows around 55. Easterly winds 10 to 15 miles per hour. Ample sunshine expected tomorrow. Daytime highs approaching 87. Lows dip down to about 59. Tomorrow night, partly cloudy skies. High of 90 Friday under partly cloudy skies. 88 Saturday. I'm meteorologist Laura Lockwood on KX 92. Currently, it's 79 degrees.
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1: Steve Gorman Sports. Okay, my friends listening in Oklahoma City, the cat, it looks like you got it. The Oklahoma City Thunder last night reminded the world that experience really, really matters. Game 5 at home against the Spurs, with two key contributors not playing thanks to injury. And what did the upstart young Spurs do? Well, nothing. They didn't take advantage of the opportunity. That was the chance. A Game 5 on the road is a must win, because if the Spurs had won, they'd go home for an elimination Game 6. But now their backs are against the wall. The Spurs are great. I'd go so far as to say they're the future dynasty of the league. But when they had an opportunity, when the Thunder were vulnerable, the Spurs didn't have the wherewithal to capitalize. OKC Thunder, I can't imagine them losing the next two games now. They've got it figured out, at least enough to get by. And I'm going to say something I never thought I'd say 2 weeks ago. It ain't going to be easy in the finals. I thought Spurs Thunder was the NBA championship, but a well-rested Knicks team on the roll they're on, oh man, I can't wait for that series. 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
2: I'm meteorologist Laura Lockwood with your KX 92 weatherology forecast. Lows of low around 55 tonight under clear skies, easterly winds 10 to 15 miles per hour. Ample sunshine expected tomorrow. High temperatures reach up to 87. Lows dip down to about 59 tomorrow night. Partly cloudy skies. Partly cloudy Friday with highs around 90. 88 Saturday. I'm meteorologist Laura Lockwood on KX 92. Currently 75.
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0: AC/DC with Who Made Who on Steve Gorman Rocks from 1986's album of the same name. AC/DC, it's hard to imagine 50 plus years now. It was 50 years ago this year that the album Dirty Deeds came out. That got the world's attention. This band from Australia, doing it down under is unlike doing it anywhere else. At least that was the case in the 70s. The long drives from town to town. The country of Australia is mostly uninhabited. I mean, the vast majority of the human beings in that country all live on the southern coast and the southeastern coast, right near the water. And the working man's clubs, the pubs in Australia where a band like AC/DC was cutting its teeth, man, those are not for the faint-hearted. A really, really hearty mix of ne'er-do-wells and bikers and troublemakers and general miscreants. How's that for a word salad? AC/DC came up from a tough, tough training ground, if you will. By the time they got to London, man, there was nothing that was going to stop that band.
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0: It's time for Questionable Wisdom on Steve Gorman Rocks. 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
1: Listening on 101 The Fox out in Kansas City, we have Joe and his wife who needs some advice, okay? Mm-hmm. Now, they brought their nanny of 5 years on this extravagant vacation with them to the Bahamas to watch their kids, right?
2: Okay. Yeah, nice.
1: Yeah, everything was bought and paid for, the food, the hotel, the plane ticket. But regardless, when they got to the hotel, the nanny, she is furious, okay, because the entire family got to fly first class. They had first class plane tickets, right, while the nanny sat in coach.
2: What?
1: Yeah. So the nanny told them if they expect her to sit in coach while they fly first class, then they can find a new nanny. Steve, what do you think they should do?
2: I would immediately cancel her hotel room.
1: Yes.
2: And give her her coach ticket home and say, thanks, we'll have the vacation without you.
1: Right.
2: And then I would do my best to not think about it again. You know what? The truth is, if you can have a great extravagant vacation and you're flying first class and all that, you can handle that without a nanny. That's how it should go anyway. But you know what? I'm not judging for bringing a nanny, but I'm saying you got to get rid of the nanny and then just suck it up and have a great vacation with your family. If a nanny said that to me, if you think I'm going to sit and coach, I wouldn't even hear the rest of her sentence. I'd be standing up and walking out of the room. I'm just going to assume, going by the numbers, the nanny is under 5'9". So I don't want to hear her complaining, okay?
1: Why is she under 5'9"? Where is this coming from?
2: Because 99% of women in America are underneath 5'9".
1: Okay.
2: I doubt she's the exception to the rule, tall, leggy April Rose.
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1: I'm meteorologist Laura Lockwood with your KX 92 weatherology forecast. Lows level off around 55 tonight under clear skies, easterly winds 10 to 15 miles per hour. Ample sunshine expected tomorrow. High temperatures reach up to 87. Lows dip down to about 59 tomorrow night. Partly cloudy skies. Partly cloudy Friday with highs around 90. 88 Saturday. I'm meteorologist Laura Lockwood on KX 92. Currently, it's 73 degrees.
2: 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He's played with Aerosmith, AC/DC, Metallica, blah, blah, blah, boring. But have you heard his impression of Steven Tyler?
3: 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Come on!
2: Now that's the goods right there. This is Steve Gorman Rocks.

0: 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Here's your host, Steve Gorman.
1: It's May the 27th, April. Let's look back. How about today in rock music history?
2: Let's do this. I'm ready.
1: On this day in 1997, Liam Gallagher, the singer of Oasis, was cut and bruised after he had a fight with a young lad at a bar in a hotel in East London.
2: How unusual, a rock star getting in a fight in a bar.
1: Go figure. Not hospitalized, but stitched up a little bit, some band-aids, and a little bit of a lesson in humility, if you will. You can talk tough, but that doesn't mean you are tough. On this day in 2010, a bunch of AC/DC fans at a gig in Austria needed medical treatment because they had burning eyes. Listen to this. It wasn't from the light show.
2: Yeah, or like pepper spray, I would think.
1: Nope. There was bark mulch that was spread all around the venue. It was there to avoid the soil getting too muddy after hours of rainfall. So it's an outdoor show. The ground was going to be muddy. They put down bark mulch, and people had an allergic reaction to it.
2: What?
1: Dozens of fans had burning eyes because of the mulch.
2: No way. That's so not rock and roll.
1: That's not rock and roll at all.
2: No.
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33: 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Yeah, Bigfoot. I saw him. He's here in the woods of Michigan. Oh, by the way, it's Gonzo from Saginaw, Michigan.
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0: I'm meteorologist Laura Lockwood with your KX92 weatherology forecast. Lows dip down to about 55 overnight under clear skies. Winds out of the east, 10 to 15 miles per hour. Ample sunshine expected. Thursday, high temperatures reach up to 87. Lows level off around 59. Thursday night, partly cloudy skies. Sunshine mixed with clouds at times. Friday, with a high of 90. 88 Saturday. I'm meteorologist Laura Lockwood on KX92. Currently 72.
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2: I'm meteorologist Laura Lockwood with your KX92 weatherology forecast. Lows dip down to about 55 overnight under clear skies. Winds out of the east, 10 to 15 miles per hour. Ample sunshine expected. Thursday, high temperatures reach up to 87. Lows level off around 59. Thursday night, partly cloudy skies. Sunshine mixed with clouds at times. Friday, with a high of 90. 88 Saturday. I'm meteorologist Laura Lockwood on KX92. Currently 68.
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1: I'm meteorologist Laura Lockwood with your KX 92 weatherology forecast. 56 overnight under clear skies, winds out of the east 10 to 15 miles per hour. Bright sunshine expected again Thursday. High temperatures reach up to 89, lows around 62. Thursday night, partly cloudy skies. A blend of clouds and sun Friday, with daytime highs approaching 89. 88 Saturday. I'm meteorologist Laura Lockwood on KX 92. Currently 66.
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and drums. Look at that mama, she got it sticking in the cameraman. Oh, we could have some. And he's up there. What's that? Hawaiian noises. Yeah.

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4: I'm meteorologist Laura Lockwood with your KX92 weatherology forecast. Lows dip down to about 56 overnight under clear skies. Winds out of the east, 10 to 15 miles per hour. Highs level off around 89. Thursday, mainly sunny skies. Lows level off around 62. Thursday night, mainly cloudy skies expected. Highs level off around 89 Friday under partly cloudy skies. 86 Saturday. I'm meteorologist Ulora Lockwood on KX92. Currently, it's 64 degrees.
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Hey, I'm Steve Gorman. This is the show that brings you lots of great, insightful stories behind the scenes of all the great tunes and the bands that gave them to us. 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
1: I'm meteorologist Laura Lockwood with your KX92 weatherology forecast. Lows dip down to about 56 overnight under clear skies. Winds out of the east, 10 to 15 miles per hour. Highs level off around 89. Thursday, mainly sunny skies. Lows level off around 62. Thursday night, mainly cloudy skies expected. Highs level off around 89. Friday, under partly cloudy skies. 86 Saturday. I'm meteorologist Laura Lockwood on KX92. Currently, it's 63 degrees.
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Good morning. I'm Michael Wright. Summer heat continues, even though it's not officially summer on the calendar yet. From the Mission Mechanical Plumbing, Heating, and Air Conditioning Studios, get ready for another warm one today. Mostly sunny, 89 for the high. We're at 61 right now. East wind 14 miles an hour. Your complete KX92 weatherology forecast in moments. We'll hear from Tom Petty and the Heartbreakers this hour. Also, Lynyrd Skynyrd. Right now, it sticks on KX92.

0: 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And this just sounds like taking a break from the heat. 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
4: I'm meteorologist Laura Lockwood with your KX92 weatherology forecast, brought to you by Egg Country. Lots of sunshine today with daytime highs approaching 89. Southeasterly winds 8 to 15 miles per hour. Mainly cloudy skies expected tonight. Lows dip down to about 62. High temperatures reach up to 88 tomorrow. Cloudy skies with a few peaks of sun. Mid-80s Saturday and Sunday. I'm meteorologist Laura Lockwood on KX92. Currently, it's 59 degrees.
0: Well, the water temperatures are getting warmer. East wind 14 miles an hour.
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0: KX92, it's Elton John with a KX92 Super 70s classic. Back to 1975 off the album Captain Fantastic and the Brown Dirt Cowboy. Someone Saved My Life Tonight. It's a KX92 Super 70s classic. Good morning, I'm Michael Wright. The Alexandria Cardinal baseball team, they continue Section 8-4A tournament play. 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Of course, you can also find the link to live stream video to the game, so we got you covered there. Also, what else is going on? The Minnesota Twins continuing their series in Chicago against the White Sox in American League Central battle. We'll get results from that. The latest with the NBA and NHL playoffs. Those stories and whatever else we can find for you. We'll pass it along to you on the sports update right around 6:15. Your KX92 weatherology forecast, that's next. We're also going to hear from Robert Plant.
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5: I'm meteorologist Laura Lockwood with your KX92 weatherology forecast brought to you by Egg Country. Lots of sunshine today with daytime highs approaching 89. Southeasterly winds 8 to 15 miles per hour. Mainly cloudy skies expected tonight. Lows dip down to about 62. High temperatures reach up to 88 tomorrow. Cloudy skies with a few peaks of sun. Mid-80s Saturday and Sunday. I'm meteorologist Laura Lockwood on KX92. Currently, it's 59 degrees.
0: Yeah, another warm one on the way indeed. You know what? We could use a little bit more rain, but it doesn't sound like we're going to get any for the next few days anyway. We'll watch things for you. East wind 14 miles an hour. We've got Mark Anthony moments away in the newsroom ready to go with our first local and regional update of the morning.
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0: Rocks 92 in the Lakes area goes for real classic rock. Joan Jett and the Blackhearts. With a KX92 80s classic track off the album Up Your Alley and Little Liar, well, here's a guy who cannot lie. It's the news. Mark Anthony is here with our first local and regional update of the morning. Mark, good morning to you.
1: Yeah, thank you, Michael. First of all, and there's two people from Alexandria have been injured following a crash in Hubbard County. The State Patrol says that crash took place yesterday afternoon in Park Rapids. A Buick Regal driven by a 60-year-old woman was traveling southbound along County Road 4 and attempted to cross the highway at 34 when it was struck by a Buick Enclave that was traveling westbound on Highway 34. The driver of the Regal, along with the driver of the Enclave, David Marty, 75, of Alexandria, along with his passenger, Nancy Marty, 68, of Alexandria, all were injured and taken to the hospital in Park Rapids. All were reportedly wearing their seatbelts at the time of the crash. And a woman from Ottertail County will appear in court on multiple charges related to an incident at a car dealership that resulted in substantial damages of nearly $150,000 back in April, according to the report. Wendy K. Sorensen, 61, of Fergus Falls, has been charged with driving an uninsured vehicle and careless driving. She will make her first court appearance in Ottertail County District Court coming up on June 16th. And it was very warm again across the area yesterday. Alexandria was just 4 degrees shy of the record high when it soared to 92 degrees yesterday at 5 p.m. The record high is 96 degrees. Other steamy highs yesterday were Fergus Falls at 93, Elbow Lake 92, Benson and Wilmer 91, Glenwood, Morris, and Sauk Center all at 90, Wadena 88, Long Prairie at 87 degrees. Average highs now are 71 degrees for the Alexandria Lakes area.
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1: I love it.
0: Absolutely.
1: Yeah. Hey, mostly sunny, very warm again today. High close to 90. Tonight, a few clouds will appear, 62 the low. Then cloudy, continued very warm tomorrow. 88 the high, variable cloudiness warm to kick off the weekend. Both Saturday and Sunday, high both days, generally mid to upper 80s. Michael, what's that temp?
0: 59 in the Lakes area, wind out of the east, 13 miles an hour. Great day to splash around the lake or at the Agar Splash Pad. And if you're not going to do that, well, we are cordially inviting everybody to come out to Canute Nelson Ballpark later on this afternoon. 4:30, first pitch of the ball game, the Alexandria Cardinals, in as they continue Section 8-4A tournament play, up against the St. Cloud Crush. 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
0: We hope to see a big crowd out there spending all kinds of money at the concession stands, too. It's 6:01. 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

0: 92, rocking West Central Minnesota with Autograph. That's right, good advice there. 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Let everybody know that you are rocking with West Central Minnesota's home for real classic rock. 89 for the high temp today. We're at 61 right now. East wind 14 miles an hour. We'll have your complete KX92 weatherology forecast and the sports update. They're both coming up in about 10 minutes. We'll hear from Argent next.
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0: KX92. That's right. Don't hang your head. The weekend is just around the corner for all practical purposes here. It's 6:16, 16 minutes past 6 from the Mission Mechanical Plumbing, Heating, and Air Conditioning Studios. Great lineup on the way this hour. The car is coming up. Also, Metallica and more.
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0: KX92, Real Estate by Joe, classic rock and roll morning show back to 1974 when we were just first starting to hear about that band, Queen, from the album Sheer Heart Attack. Now I'm here, 6:21, 21 minutes past 6. Yes, we're all here bringing on another workday. Time for the sports update in local sports. The Alexandria Cardinal baseball team, they'll continue Section 8-4A tournament play this afternoon at Knute Nielsen Ballpark, their final home game of the season as they host the St. Cloud Crush. 4:30, first pitch of the ball game, and if you can't make it to the game, catch it on KXRA 1490 AM, 100.3 and 105.7 FM. 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You can also find the link to live stream video to the game. Minnesota Twins were in Chicago last night as their four-game American League Central Series with the White Sox continued. They got nuked 15-2. They only had three hits in the game, including a solo home run from Byron Buxton, who led off the game with a 417-foot blast to center, his 17th home run of the season. That ties him for fourth best in the majors. Former Wilmer Stingers player Brooks Lee was 0-3. His average dips down a little bit, down to 255. On the mound, starting pitcher rookie Connor Prelip went 4 1/3 innings and allowed 6 earned runs on 8 hits. He walked 3, took the loss. He's 1-3. His ZRA shoots up to 5.18. The series wraps up this afternoon at 1. And getting the start for the Twins will be rookie Kendry Rojas, making just his 6th Major League appearance ever and only his 2nd Major League start. He's 1-0 with an ERA of just 1.26. That's encouraging. The Twins come into the game still in 3rd in the division with a 5-game lead over Detroit and Kansas City. They're tied for 4th, or depending on how you look at it, last. 1.5 behind the White Sox for 2nd, 5 behind Cleveland for 1st. Elsewhere in the American League, the winners were Cleveland, Detroit, Seattle, Baltimore, the Yankees, Houston, Toronto, and Boston. In the National League, the winners were Milwaukee, Arizona, Philadelphia, the Cubs, the Mets, and Los Angeles. Minnesota Lynx upped their record to 5-2 last night at the Target Center with a 96-81 win over Atlanta. Their 3rd straight win. They're on the road against Chicago tomorrow. And in the NHL playoffs, Carolina shut out Montreal in Game 4 of their best-of-7 series. Eastern Conference Finals, they go up 3-1. Coming up next, your KX92 Weatherology forecast. We'll also hear from Poison.
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15: I'm meteorologist Carol Foster with your KX92 weatherology forecast. Sunshine today with our high nearing 89. Mostly cloudy skies overnight tonight with a low around 62. Sunny and 87 throughout Friday, then mostly cloudy and 60 throughout Friday night. Some sunshine throughout Saturday with a high of 86. Easterly winds between 5 and 15 and gusting up to 30. Then mostly cloudy skies throughout Saturday night with a low around 59. Sunny and 84 by Sunday, then some rain showers Sunday night with a low around 60. I'm meteorologist Carol.

0: Tracks 92 and a great track from their 1988 release, Open Up and Say Ah. It's a KX 92 80s classic track, Poison and Fallen Angel. 6:31, 29 minutes away from 7 o'clock. He's a fallen angel just like us all. But if I, did, but if I didn't mention it, who would have known, right?
1: I'm poor center right here.
0: As we all Mark are. Anthony in the newsroom with all the latest. What is the latest?
1: Yeah, thank you, Michael. First of all, two people from Alexandria have been injured following a crash in Hubbard County. The state patrol says that crash took place yesterday afternoon in Park Rapids. A Buick Regal driven by a 60-year-old woman was traveling southbound on County Road 4 and attempted to cross the highway when it was struck by a Buick Enclave that was traveling westbound on Highway 34. The driver of the Regal, along with the driver of the Enclave, David Marty, 75, of Alexandria, and his passenger, Nancy Marty, 68, of Alexandria, all were injured and taken to the hospital. All were reportedly wearing their seatbelts at the time of the crash. And in a Facebook post, the Alexandria Police Department is asking, are you seeing more bikes around Alexandria lately? Well, they say we are too. They remind everyone, if you are passing a bicyclist, please give them plenty of room. A little extra room can make a big difference in keeping everyone safe on the roadways. By the way, May is Bicycle Safety Month. It was established back

0: 1956. And P.J. Vanderheiden, an eighth grader at Discovery Middle School in Alexandria, represented the region at the Scripps National Spelling Bee in the nation's capital after securing the Region 4 championship back in February. He competed in the national quarterfinals and tied for 30th place overall. Vanderheiden reportedly tied for 30th place out of hundreds of national competitors. The quarterfinals took place yesterday. The finals will go on tonight on the ION Network. By the way, Vanderheiden, 14, enjoys cross-country skiing, tennis, and playing both piano and cello in his hometown right here in Alexandria. How about that?
1: Big-time accolades.
0: Yeah.
1: 30th place overall out of hundreds.
0: Yes.
1: Maybe even thousands for all we know.
0: That's right. What do we know?
1: That's right.
0: Hey, Attorney
1: George. We don't know nothing.
0: Mostly sunny, very warm today, high near 90. Tonight, clouds increase, low 62. Cloudy, hazy tomorrow, very warm, 88 the high. Then variable cloudiness, still warm over the weekend, 86 highs both Saturday and Sunday. Michael, what's that, Tim?
1: 59 in the Lakes area, wind out of the east at 12 miles an hour, 634, 26 minutes away from 7 o'clock. Also in the news, a story out of Brandon, Mississippi, where an 18-wheeler hauling Kit Kat bars recently overturned on the interstate down there. That truck was carrying 11,000 pounds of Kit Kat bars. No injuries were reported. A highway entrance ramp was closed in both directions so crews could clean up the melted mess.
0: Wow.
1: After I read the story, I went through a whole box of Kleenex, crying my eyes out. Kit Kat bars, for crying out loud.
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0: KX92, that's right. As they say in the ladies' lingerie business, 90-90. Off to Never Never Land. It's Metallica. 6:40, 20 minutes away from 7 o'clock, the United Way Golf Classic. 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
10: Tools & More, open Monday through Saturday on Highway 29 North in Alexandria.
11: In 1942, a Navy crewman named Elgin Staples nearly died when his ship, the USS Astoria, was attacked in the South Pacific. An explosion catapulted him into the water, and the ship sank. Elgin might have drowned if not for the inflatable life belt that kept him afloat for almost 12 hours until he was rescued. Months later, he returned home and showed the life-saving belt to his mother, Vera, who examined the label inside. She discovered that it had been manufactured by the Firestone Tire and Rubber Company in their hometown of Akron, Ohio. Then the color drained from her face. She pointed to the inspection number and said, "I worked at that Firestone plant. That is my inspection number." Remarkably, Vera had personally inspected the exact device that saved her own son's life halfway across the world. My guess is that you don't always recognize how what you do in your marriage, in your parenting, or at work make a difference. Life feels so routine that you wonder if any of it really matters. Let me assure you, it does. Each day of life is a snapshot in time, but they fit together into something larger. You won't always recognize how true that is, but your presence on this earth is a ripple that moves outward into the future in ways you could never imagine. For Focus on the Family, I'm Jim Daly.
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14: I'm meteorologist Carol Foster with your KX92 weatherology forecast. Sunshine today with our high nearing 89. Mostly cloudy skies overnight tonight with a low around 62. Sunny and 87 throughout Friday, then mostly cloudy and 60 throughout Friday night. Some sunshine throughout Saturday with a high of 86. Easterly winds between 5 and 15 and gusting up to 30. And mostly cloudy skies throughout Saturday night with a low around 59. Sunny and 84 by Sunday, then some rain showers Sunday night with a low around 60. I'm meteorologist Carol Foster on KX92. Currently it's 59 degrees.
15: And fairly low humidity, 59% right now. East wind 15 miles an hour.
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0: 92 The Cars off their second album, Candy O, back to 1979. It's 6:51, 9 minutes away from 7 o'clock. Real Estate by Joe, classic rock and roll morning show. And this is going to be a ton of fun. The Monster Truck Nitro Tour coming to the Viking Speedway Saturday, June 6th. All kinds of fun going on there. We'll have more details to pass along in just a bit. In the meantime, we'll hear from The Who next. Then it's Mark Anthony back in the newsroom to bring us up to date once again.
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0: Rex 92 on the Who back to 1965. It's 6:56, 4 minutes away from 7 o'clock. Back in the newsroom once again with the latest, here's Mark Anthony.
1: Yeah, thank you, Michael. First of all, two people from Alexandria have been injured following a crash in Hubbard County. The State Patrol says that crash took place yesterday afternoon in Park Rapids. A Buick Regal driven by a 60-year-old woman was traveling southbound on County Road 4 and attempted to cross the highway when it was struck by a Buick Enclave. The driver of the Regal, along with the driver of the Enclave, David Marty, 75, of Alexandria, and his passenger, Nancy Marty, 68, of Alexandria, all were injured and taken to the hospital. Officials say all were wearing their seatbelts at the time of that crash. And a man is injured following a crash in Swift County yesterday. State Patrol says the crash took place near Sunburg when a Jeep Cherokee and a Dodge Caravan were both traveling westbound on Highway 9 when the two vehicles collided. The driver of the Jeep, a 65-year-old woman from DeGraff, was injured and taken to the hospital. The 22-year-old male driver, the Dodge, was not injured. And Pride of the Lakes is starting its first ever summer medallion. Throughout the summer, there will be three separate hunts. Each week on social media, you'll see photos featuring a local business participating in the hunt with clues that will lead you to where you need to go. They hope you find what fun things are that our local businesses have to offer while you're on the hunt. You may participate for a chance to win $250. When are the hunts? They'll run June 24th through the 27th, July 22nd through the 25th, and August 19th through the 22nd. If you're the lucky finder of the medallion during one of those hunts, be sure to return it to the Hub in Alexandria along Broadway at 203 Broadway Street during their open hours, 9 a.m. to 4 p.m. Monday through Friday. Turning to our weather for today, mostly sunny. Another warm day, a high near 90. Tonight, mostly cloudy, low 62. Cloudy, very warm again tomorrow, high 88. Variable cloudiness and warm Saturday and Sunday, high both days in the mid to upper 80s. Michael, I was looking to see the 6 to 10 day outlook.
0: Yep.
1: And that is still calling for well above normal temps along the way.
0: And dry conditions, too, for the most part. I think there's, like you mentioned, just a small chance of showers coming up in a few days here. Yeah. We'll see what happens there. 61 in the Lakes area, east wind 13 miles an hour. Those medallion hunts, they sound like a lot of fun. I'm no good at that. I wouldn't win anything at all. I can't even find two socks that match anymore. But then again, looking at the kids these days, that is the style, isn't it? Absolutely. 7 o'clock.
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0: KX92, that's what I'm talking about there, Sammy. There's only one way to rock. That's with us cranked up all the way. 7:04, 4 minutes past 7, or as loud as you can tolerate. 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
0: Joining us is KX92 weatherology staff meteorologist Jennifer Wojcicki, and my goodness, it's still very warm.
3: It is indeed, and essentially that's kind of the story here for the next several days. Today, looking at a high into the upper 80s this afternoon, we should be around about the lower to mid 70s instead, so a decent amount above average. Mostly sunny skies here for today as well. Tonight, mostly cloudy skies develop. Overnight lows around about 62. Temperature-wise, we'll linger in the mid to upper 80s here for the next several days. Friday, partial sunshine, 87. 86 here on Saturday with partly sunny skies again. Sunday, we'll see some sunshine with a high around about 84. Our next slight chance for rain comes in here on Sunday night. And then for your day on Monday, this will be our coolest day, but it'll still be a decent amount above average. A slight chance for showers and storms by the afternoon hours with partial sunshine developing and a high around about 82. I'm meteorologist Jennifer Wojcicki.
0: We're not complaining about the heat. It was only about a week and a half ago that we were still freezing our butts off. Thanks, Jennifer. Have a great day. We'll talk again tomorrow. It's 7:06. We have the Birthday Club coming up in about 25 minutes from now. Phone in your birthday greetings or text them in. Do so by using the same phone number. We try not to complicate things around here. That number is 320-763-9274. Call or text 320-763-9274. Go ahead and do that now. Get that over and done with here. You can also email us that birthday greeting. The email address is kx92@layton.media. Or you can do like so many people do. They drop by the bakery deli at Eldon's Fresh Foods and drop a slip in the registration box right on top of the deli case in the bakery deli at Eldon's. One slip per individual birthday is all we accept. We'll pass along all the birthdays and give away another 8-inch, 2-layer birthday cake from the bakery deli at Eldon's, along with a 48-ounce carton of Cedar Crest ice cream. Coming up next, we'll hear from Def Leppard.
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0: X 92 and a huge album for Def Leppard. We took that one from the Hysteria album back to 1987. Classic Def Leppard. Good morning. It's 7:15, 15 minutes past 7 from the Mission Mechanical Plumbing, Heating, and Air Conditioning Studios. We say good morning to you and get ready for the upcoming weekend here. Getting close. This is also getting close. The Prime West Runestone Community Center holding their annual garage sale. Come out upon Saturday, June 6th. That's a week from this Saturday, 7 a.m. to 3 p.m. Donations, if you're going to do that, should be dropped off during the day this coming Thursday and Friday, June 4th and 5th. All kinds of great items on hand, and you can fill up a bag for just $5. How about that? Also, bring a perishable food item for early entry into the sale on Saturday, June 6th, beginning at 6:45. Little perk for you there. And if you want more details on it, call us. KX92 keeps you connected. Coming up next, your KX92 weatherology forecast. We'll also hear from Peter Frampton.
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15: I'm meteorologist Jennifer Wojcicki with your KX92 weatherology forecast. We'll see increasing clouds here for today with a high in the upper 80s. Tonight, mostly cloudy and a low near 62. By Friday, partial sunshine develops, high of 88 degrees. Saturday, partly sunny and a high around 86. Sunday, sunny, 84 degrees. And Monday, slight chance for storms, late, a high of 82. I'm meteorologist Jennifer Wojcicki on KX92.
16: Currently, it's 61.
0: Yeah, so far this morning, the humidity is rather tolerable, 55%. East wind, 15 miles an hour. 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

0: Mix 92, Peter Frampton. I want to go to the sun. I want to go to the beach. I want to go to the Agard Splash Pad. I want to go to the ball game. There's lots of places I want to go to. Oh, yes. And the Douglas County Courthouse Lawn, too. The first concert of the big concert series gets underway tonight. More on that coming up in just a bit. Last call for the birthday club. Get those into us now at 320-763-9274. You can call or text. Do it now, though. The birthday club is on the way next.
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KX92, the band, a shooting star back to 1981, the title track from their album Hang On For Your Life. 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Hold on to your rear end. Monster Trucks are coming to the Viking Speedway Saturday, June 6th. That's a week from this Saturday. The Monster Truck Nitro Tour. You can see trucks like Redneck Rampage, Monster Patrol, Mechanical Mischief, and a whole lot more. We'll have more details coming up on that in just a bit. Let's bring on the birthdays on the Birthday Club. Famous people who celebrate today. Member of the Rock and Roll Hall of Fame, legendary R&B singer Gladys Knight. Love me a little

0: Midnight Train to Georgia. She's 82 years old today. Another member of the Rock and Roll Hall of Fame, singer, songwriter, guitarist, former frontman of Creedence Clearwater Revival, John Fogerty, is 81 today. Our Secretary of State, former U.S. Senator from the state of Florida, Marco Rubio, 55. Birthdays here in the KX 92 listening area, Olivia Love, turning 18 years old today. Happy birthday. Also, Dennis Meisner in Evansville with a birthday. And celebrating one in Miltona is Mercedes Doucette. And Mercedes is the winner of today's 8-inch, two-layer birthday cake from the Bakery Deli at Eldon's, along with a 48-ounce carton of Cedar Crest ice cream. When quality counts, count on Eldon's. Third in Nokomis, Alexandria, happy birthday to everybody else who celebrates one on the 28th of May. It's 7:34. Let's get caught up in the newsroom once again with Mark Anthony.
1: First of all in news, two people from Alexandria have been injured following a crash in Hubbard County. The State Patrol says that crash took place yesterday afternoon in Park Rapids. A Buick Regal driven by a 60-year-old woman was traveling southbound on County Road 4 and it attempted to cross the highway when it was struck by a Buick Enclave that was traveling westbound on Highway 34. The driver of the Regal, along with the driver of the Enclave, David Marty, 75, of Alexandria, along with his passenger, Nancy Marty, 68, of Alexandria, all were injured and taken to the hospital in Park Rapids. All were reportedly wearing their seatbelts at the time of the crash. And a woman from Ottertail County will appear in court on multiple charges related to an incident at a car dealership that resulted in substantial damages of nearly $150,000 back in April. According to the report, Wendy K. Sorensen, 61, of Fergus Falls, has been charged with driving an uninsured vehicle and careless driving. She will make her first court appearance in Ottertail County District Court coming up on June 16th. And it was very warm again across the area yesterday. Alexandria was just 4 degrees shy of the record high when it soared to 92 degrees yesterday at 5 p.m. The record high is 96 degrees. Other steamy highs yesterday were Fergus Falls at 93, Elbow Lake 92, Benson and Wilmer 91, Glenwood, Morris, and Sauk Center all at 90, Wadena 88, Long Prairie at 87 degrees. Average highs now are 71 degrees for the Alexandria Lakes area. And that's a look at your news. I'm Mark Anthony.
0: All right, checking out your KX 92 weatherology forecast. Mostly sunny, very warm again today. We'll see a high of 89. Skies become mostly cloudy tonight, but 62 for the low. Cloudy continued very warm tomorrow, shooting for a high of 88. Variable cloud cover and warm on Saturday and Sunday. High temps both days, 86. Variable cloudiness Monday. Small chance of scattered showers and thunderstorms. Slightly cooler with a high of 84. In the Lakes area now, 61. East wind 13 miles an hour. Humidity just 55%.
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0: KX92, a little classic Foreigner title track from their second album, Double Vision. They will be the opening act for Lynyrd Skynyrd coming up later on this summer. They'll be taking the stage, what is it, July 16th? I got to double check here. Pardon me. Anyway, they'll open up for Lynyrd Skynyrd sometime very, very soon. August 16th at Mystic Lake Amphitheater in Shakopee. I should have been just a little bit more prepared before I opened up my mouth. It's 7:41, 19 minutes away from 8 o'clock. Coming up next, your KX92 weatherology forecast. We'll also hear from Chicago. We're moments away from the sports update. 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
14: I'm meteorologist Jennifer Wojcicki with your KX92 weatherology forecast. We'll see increasing clouds here for today with a high in the upper 80s. Tonight, mostly cloudy and a low near 62. By Friday, partial sunshine develops, high of 88 degrees. Saturday, partly sunny and a high around 86. Sunday, sunny, 84 degrees. And Monday, slight chance for storms late, a high of 82. I'm meteorologist Jennifer Wojcicki on KX92. Currently, it's 63.
0: Wind out of the southeast up to 17 miles an hour. The humidity has dipped a little bit further, so rather comfortable, 52% right now.
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0: Cincinnati tune, a song that has always stood up as one of their best ever. 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Later on this afternoon at Canute Nelson Ballpark, 4:30 start time, their final home game of the season. 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You can also find the link to live stream video to the game. The Minnesota Twins, they were in Chicago last night. Their four-game American League Central Series with the White Sox continued. They got nuked 15-2. They only had three hits in the game. That included a solo home run to lead off the game from Byron Buxton, a 417-foot blast to center, his 17th home run of the season. That ties him for fourth best in the majors. Former Wilmer Stingers player Brooks Lee, he was 0-for-3. His average dips a little bit down to 255. On the mound, starting pitcher rookie Connor Prelip went 4 1/3 innings. He allowed 6 earned runs on 8 hits while walking 3. He took the loss. He's 1-3. His ERA goes up to 5.18. The series wraps up beginning at 1 this afternoon. Getting the start for the Twins, Kendry Rojas, making just his 6th ever Major League appearance and only his 2nd start. He's 1-0. His ERA just 1.26. The Twins come into the game still in 3rd in the division. They've got a 5-game lead over Detroit and Kansas City. They're tied for 4th, or depending on how you look at it, last. 1.5 behind the White Sox for 2nd, 5 behind Cleveland for 1st. Elsewhere in the American League, the winners were Cleveland, Detroit, Seattle, Baltimore, the Yankees, Houston, Toronto, and Boston. The National League winners were Milwaukee, Arizona, Philadelphia, the Cubs, the Mets, and Los Angeles. The Minnesota Lynx upped their record to 5-2 last night, winning their 3rd straight with a 96-81 win over Atlanta. They're on the road against Chicago tomorrow. And in the NHL playoffs last night, Carolina shut out Montreal in Game 4, their best-of-7 Eastern Conference Finals. Carolina up 3-1 in the series. On the way next, we'll hear from Fleetwood Mac. 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

0: 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All right, back in time we go. Former child actor, most notably on the sitcom Different Strokes, Gary Coleman, passed away 16 years ago today. He was 42. With a show in Vancouver, the Police launched their reunion tour 19 years ago today, a tragic day in show business on this day in 1998. Comedian, comedic actor, and former Saturday Night Live cast member Phil Hartman, murdered by his wife, who later killed herself. Phil Hartman was only 49 years old. Bass player, co-lead vocalist Ronnie Lane left the group The Faces on this day in 1973. The group would eventually disband just a couple of years later. And future baseball legend Willie Mays, playing with the then New York Giants, hit his very first major league home run on this day in 1951. Mark, how many career total home runs did Willie Mays have? Whoa. Did he have 660, 680, or an even 700?
1: I will go with six. You said 660?
0: Yep.
1: Yeah, I will go with that one.
0: Well, ladies and gentlemen, he is back on a winning nice. Streak. He would go on to hit 659 more. Willie Mays, just 20 years old when he made his major league debut, and I think he was signed right out of high school with the New York Giants back then. Sadly, he passed away, just a year ago, a couple of years ago, something like that? The Say Hey Kid. Yep. There's your time travel for May 28th. It's 8:01. Local and regional news brought to you by XS Consulting. Mark, what's making news this time around?
1: Yeah, thank you, Michael. First of all, in news, two people from Alexandria have been injured in a crash in Hubbard County. The State Patrol says that crash took place yesterday afternoon in Park Rapids. A Buick Regal driven by a 60-year-old woman was traveling southbound on County Road 4 and attempted to cross the highway when it was struck by a Buick Enclave that was traveling westbound. The driver of the Regal, along with the driver of the Enclave, David Marty, 75, of Alexandria, and his passenger, Nancy Marty, 68, of Alexandria, all were injured and taken to the hospital. Officials say all three were wearing their seatbelts at the time of the crash. And in a Facebook post, the Alexandria Police Department asked everyone, are you seeing more bikes around Alexandria lately? They say we are too. They remind everyone, if you're passing a bicyclist, please give them plenty of room. A little extra space can make a big difference in keeping everyone safe on our roadways. By the way, May is Bicycle Safety Month. It was established way back in 1956. And P.J. Vanderheiden, an eighth grader at Discovery Middle School in Alexandria, represented the region at the Scripps National Spelling Bee in the nation's capital. After securing the Region 4 championship back in February, he competed in the national quarterfinals and tied for 30th place overall. And he did that while competing against hundreds of national competitors. By the way, the quarterfinals took place yesterday. The finals will go on tonight, and you can watch that all on the ION Network. By the way, Vanderheiden is 14, and he enjoys cross-country skiing, tennis, and playing both the piano and cello in his hometown right here of Alexandria. Well done. We'll have a look at your weather next.
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0: Mark, maybe the young ladies also want to know if he enjoys long walks in the park.
1: I bet, yeah.
0: Who knows?
1: Well, what a guy. Hey, mostly sunny, very warm again today. High near 90 tonight. Mostly cloudy, low 62. Another warm one tomorrow. Cloudy, 88 the high. If it weren't for the clouds, it would be much warmer tomorrow. Then variable cloudiness, warm Saturday and Sunday. High both days, generally mid to upper 80s. Michael, what's that temp?
0: We are at 63 in the Lakes area. Wind out of the southeast, 17 miles an hour, and humidity kind of low, 52% right now. We were talking about Willie Mays just a couple of minutes ago. So as we mentioned, he hit his first major league career home run on this day in 1951. He was signed right out of high school. As soon as he graduated, he was signed by the New York Giants in 1950. But check this out. In 1948, he was playing with the Black Barons of the old Negro American League. Mm. So that means as a sophomore, he was already playing professional baseball. Sophomore in high school. Wow. You just don't hear about that stuff anymore.
1: No.
0: Speaking of high school baseball, the Alexandria Cardinals in Section 8-4A tournament play, 4:30 this afternoon. Canute Nelson Ballpark going up against the St. Cloud Crush. And we'd love to see a big crowd out there.
1: Yes,
0: game
1: absolutely.
0: Time 4:30 this afternoon. Come on out. Get yourself a hot dog. Heck, make it a hot dog basket. Mark, make it a two hot dog basket. Spend all your money at the ballpark. Absolutely. And yes, even you fans coming up from St. Cloud, you can spend all your money at the ballpark too. Sure, we'll take your money.
1: Yeah.
0: It's 8:05.
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0: KX92 from the 1987 album Permanent Vacation. It's Aerosmith from the Mission Mechanical Plumbing, Heating, and Air Conditioning Studios. 8:13, we're about 45 minutes or so away from the 9 a.m. double shots. Today we're doing two from Bad Company and then two more from Kiss. Heck yes, we are. On the way next, we'll hear from Queen.
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8: I'm meteorologist Jennifer Wojcicki with your KX92 weatherology forecast. We'll see increasing clouds here for today with a high in the upper 80s. Tonight, mostly cloudy and a low near 62. By Friday, partial sunshine develops, high of 88 degrees. Saturday, partly sunny and a high around 86. Sunday, sunny, 84 degrees. And Monday, slight chance for storms, late, a high of 82. I'm meteorologist Jennifer Wojcicki on KX92.
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0: Wax 92 back to 1973 from the two-record classic set Quadrophenia. It's The Who, Out My Brain on the 515. It's 8:32. Mark Anthony back in the newsroom. Mark, what's the latest?
1: Yeah, thank you, Michael. Happy Thursday, everyone. Well, two people from Alexandria have been injured in a crash in Harvard County. The State Patrol says that crash took place yesterday in Park Rapids. A Buick Regal driven by a 60-year-old woman was traveling southbound on County Road 4 and attempted to cross the highway when it was struck by another Buick, a Buick Enclave, that was traveling westbound on Highway 34. The driver of the Buick Regal, along with the driver of the Buick Enclave, David Marty, 75, of Alexandria, and his passenger, Nancy Marty, 68, also of Alexandria, all were injured and taken to the hospital in Park Rapids. And a woman from Ottertail County will appear in court next month on multiple charges related to an incident at a car dealership that resulted in substantial damages of nearly $150,000 back in April. Officials say Wendy K. Sorensen, 61, of Fergus Falls, has been charged with driving an uninsured vehicle and careless driving. She will make her first court appearance in Ottertail County District Court on June 16th. And Pride of the Lakes is starting its first ever summer medallion contest. Throughout the summer, there will be three separate hunts. Each week on social media, you'll see photos featuring a local business participating in the hunt with clues that will lead you to where to go. They hope you find what fun things our local businesses have to offer this summer.

0: While you're out on the hunt, you may participate for a chance to win $250. Those hunts will take place June 24th through the 25th, July 22nd through the 25th, and August 19th through the 22nd. Keep it here for more details. Turning to our weather, sunshine, another warm one today. High near 90 degrees tonight. Mostly cloudy, low 62. Cloudy, still warm tomorrow. High 88, remaining dry all the way into the weekend. Highs in the mid to upper 80s over the weekend. A slight chance of rain, maybe a thunderstorm, will arrive. A weak cool front will push through on Monday. Michael, what's that, Tim?
1: 64 in the Lakes area, southeast wind, 15 miles an hour. We'll put DMAC here in the studio. We'll talk some Cardinal sports in just a couple of minutes.
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0: Fox 92, the late Janis Joplin out front. Big Bro in the holding toe. It's 8:39, 21 minutes away from 9 o'clock. We do the locomotion with Grand Funk Railroad next. DMAC, sports director, park your caboose in here. Let's talk a little Cardinal sports right here.
1: Yeah, it's almost like March Madness at the end of May here because you've got section baseball going on.
0: Right.
1: Section track and field and section golf.
0: So let's talk about track and field and golf before we talk about the ball game tonight.
1: That's right. Day number one of the Section A AAA track and field championships was yesterday in Brainerd. Second and final day, including finals in all events, will be Saturday down at St. Michael Albertville High School. But big kudos already. Three athletes from Alexandria's track and field teams are moving on to state. That includes Ellie Hummelvig in the high jump for the ladies, and then Adrian Miles and Micah Kitzman for the gentlemen. I think Adrian is the section champion in the shot put, and Micah Kitzman plays second in the triple jump to earn his ticket to state. So hopefully on Saturday, more of their teammates will be joining them as state qualifiers.
0: Got a lot of great athletes involved there, that's for sure.
1: Yeah.
0: Golfers.
1: Yeah, a good spot for the Alexandria girls golf team. They've got a 17-shot advantage going into the second and final day today. Morehead is in second place. Alexandria got a couple of really good scores from Kaya Chapin and Ellie Stika yesterday. They both shot par rounds of 72 in day one of the section finals over in Sauk Center. So the Cardinal girls golf team's in a good spot to try to repeat. For the boys from Alexandria to repeat, they're going to have to close a little bit of ground. Brainerd is setting the pace after a day one score of 285. Alexandria second with a 295 yesterday. So they can cover some ground there. Don't count this Alexandria boys golf team out quite yet.
0: Notable names on the boys golf team?
1: Yeah, Weston Nyberg had the low Alexandria score yesterday with a 69. Senior Brady Gunberg had a 74 yesterday. Blake Scholl, a very good multi-sport athlete for Alexandria. He shot a 75 yesterday, and then the Cardinals also counted a 77 from McCoy Denny.
0: Kids that age shooting scores like that, that's pretty impressive there.
1: Oh, no doubt.
0: We're going to have a nice crowd, I think, tonight at Canute Nelson Ballpark. The final home game of the season for the Alexandria Cardinal baseball team. It's Section 8-4A tournament play.
1: Yep, and it's a must-win for the Cardinals as well as the St. Cloud Crush. Both teams will try to get the offense going. Today, I think the Crush lost at Monticello 2-1 on Tuesday, while Elk River blanked Alexandria in the opening round of the playoffs 3-0. So, yeah, come on out. It's going to be a great day. Don't get alarmed if you don't see us on top of the press box. We're going to venture indoors for the air conditioning, and
0: probably, and
1: I think we're going to be able to set it up with the video. I think we did the video and a radio inside once last year.
0: I know you did.
1: We are going back to doing that. That air conditioning carrot is tough not to chomp on.
0: That 89-degree high forecast kind of scared the bejesus out of you there.
1: Well, you know, see, JP is kind of the sun goddess. Yeah. You know, I'm much
0: sun
1: more
0: goddess.
1: Well, sun god, I suppose. You know,
0: JP, you're a goddess,
1: right? who knew? He embraces the sun. You know, I want to lower my skin cancer risk a little bit, so I apply sunscreen. But he does not do that, and he might find out a lesson the hard way here.
0: A little sunblock 92.3?
1: Yes, that's the best kind.
0: Very appropriate. All right, thanks a lot, D-Mac. It's 8:43.
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0: 92. That's from their 1974 release, Shine It On. Grand Funk Railroad with a KX92 Super 70s Classic. 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It's 845. 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
6: 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Today is the second and final day of the Section 8 AAA Golf Championships. The boys are competing in Park Rapids while the girls are competing in Sauk Center. Heading into day two, the Alexandria girls golf team led the field by 17 shots in a quest to repeat as section champions. The Alexandria boys golf team will look to catch up to Brainerd after the Warriors took a 10-shot lead into today's final day of competition at the Headwaters Golf Club in Park Rapids. Congratulations to Ellie Homelvig from the Alexandria girls track and field team, along with sophomores Micah Kitzman and Adrian Miles from the Alexandria boys track and field team, on being qualifiers out of Section 8 AAA for the state track and field championships next week. Alexandria will host St. Cloud in Class 4A Section 8 baseball today at 4:30. Watch the game on the Voice of Alexandria YouTube channel or listen in to KXRA for the play-by-play. Wings up! I'm Dave McClure.
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12: I'm meteorologist Jennifer Wojcicki with your KX92 weatherology forecast. We'll see increasing clouds here for today with a high in the upper 80s. Tonight, mostly cloudy and a low near 62. By Friday, partial sunshine develops, high of 88 degrees. Saturday, partly sunny and a high around 86. Sunday, sunny, 84 degrees. And Monday, slight chance for storms late, a high of 82. I'm meteorologist Jennifer Wojcicki on KX92. Currently, it's 64.
13: East wind 14 miles an hour.
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0: 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We'll check in with Mark Anthony in the newsroom next. 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
10: Did you ever wonder what your alcohol concentration was after a few drinks? You know, you can buy a little pocket breath test device for $150, and they work. I have one, and as a result, I know exactly where my alcohol concentration is at any given time, and I don't go near my car if I'm even close to the 08 limit, even if I feel okay. It costs you $150, and that's a good investment considering how much you'll pay me to defend you on a DWI.
11: Get some peace of mind.
4: Chris Carpin Law.
11: Boy, he's an idea man right there, isn't it, Chris Carpin? Yeah. Absolutely. It's 8:59. Mark, what is making news at this hour?
12: Yeah, thank you, Michael. Well, two people from Alexandria have been injured following a crash in Hubbard County. That crash took place yesterday in Park Rapids. A Buick Regal, along with a Buick Enclave, both were reportedly traveling along County Road 4 when the two collided. The driver of the Regal, along with the driver of the Enclave, David Marty, 75, of Alexandria, and his passenger, Nancy Marty, 68, of Alexandria, all were injured and taken to the hospital. Officials say all three were wearing their seatbelts at the time of that crash. And, of course, P.J. Vanderheiden, an eighth grader at Discovery Middle School in Alexandria, represented the region at the Scripps National Spelling Bee in the nation's capital. After securing the Region 4 championship in Fergus Falls back in 30th, he competed in the national quarterfinals yesterday and tied for 30th. The finalists will go on tonight on the ION Network and will compete from 8 to 10 p.m. tonight. You can watch that. Vanderheiden, 14, is a student again at Discovery Middle School in Alexandria. And it was another warm day across the area yesterday. Alexandria was just 4 degrees shy of the record high when it soared to 92 degrees at 5 p.m. yesterday. The record stands at 96 degrees on that date. Other steamy readings yesterday, Fergus Falls 93, Elbow Lake 92, Benson and Wilbur both 91, Glenwood, Morris, and Sauk Center all at 90. Meanwhile, Wadena and Long Prairie, 88 degrees yesterday. Our average high now for the Alexandria Lakes area, 71. We're going to experience another very warm day with plenty of sunshine, high near 90. Tonight, mostly cloudy, low 62. Cloudy, very warm again tomorrow, high 88. Now, Saturday and Sunday, variable cloudiness, high still well into the mid to upper 80s. Michael, what's that, Tim?
11: Maybe close to another record today?
12: Yeah, absolutely. Let's see. I think it's 95 today.
11: Oh, boy.
12: So, yeah, close.
11: Anything goes.
12: Yes.
11: 64 in the Lakes area now. Wind out of the southeast at 14 miles an hour. The 9 a.m. double shots begin with a pair from Bad Company.
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0: KX92, one from the album Straight Shooter, wrapping up a 9 a.m. double shot from Paul Rodgers and Company, Bad Company. 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

0: KX92, love that song. Gene Simmons on the lead vocals, I Love It Loud. Back to 1982 from the album Creatures of the Night. And I Love It Loud. In front of that, from one of two albums they put out back in 1976, the album Rock and Roll Over, the other one being Destroyer. Kiss, Hard Luck Woman, Peter Criss on the lead vocals. We also paired up Bad Company, 9 a.m. double shots every weekday morning at 9, right here on the Real Estate by Joe, classic rock and roll morning show. Your KX92 weatherology forecast and Tom Petty and the Heartbreakers coming right up.
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10: I'm meteorologist Jennifer Wojcicki with your KX92 weatherology forecast. We'll see increasing clouds here for today with a high in the upper 80s. Tonight, mostly cloudy and a low near 62. By Friday, partial sunshine develops, high of 88 degrees. Saturday, partly sunny and a high around 86. Sunday, sunny, 84 degrees. And Monday, slight chance for storms late, a high of 82. I'm meteorologist Jennifer Wojcicki on KX92.
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KX92. Welcome to a Thursday. The weekend just around the corner. Gotta love that. Gotta love this, too. New from 38 Special, KX92 New Rock feature, All I Haven't Said.

0: KX92, where it doesn't have to be old to be a classic 38 special from their new album, Milestone. A KX92 new rock feature, All I Haven't Said. Catch them later on this summer, August 15th. They'll be at the Ledge Amphitheater just down the road in Waite Park. 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Click on the KX92 page. You're going to find it all right there. 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
17: I'm meteorologist Jennifer Wojcicki with your KX92 weatherology forecast. We'll see increasing clouds here for today with a high in the upper 80s. Tonight, mostly cloudy and a low near 62. By Friday, partial sunshine develops, high of 88 degrees. Saturday, partly sunny and a high around 86. Sunday, sunny, 84 degrees. And Monday, slight chance for storms late, a high of 82. I'm meteorologist Jennifer Wojcicki on KX92. Currently, it's 68.
0: Southeast wind 14 miles an hour. 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

It is 5 minutes after 10 o'clock, 68 degrees in the Lakes area. That was Boston. I'm Stevie D, and this is Aerosmith on the Juttner Motors Midday Drive.

0: That is Freddie Mercury and Queen with Crazy Little Thing Called Love on KX92. We also heard from Aerosmith with Dream On and Boston's Feeling Satisfied. Good morning, I'm Stevie D. Damn glad to be with you on this Thursday, May 28th, 2026. Today we're looking for a high of 89, so it's going to be warm.
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0: Right now it's 68 and clear in the Lakes area. Now, back to Queen and Crazy Little Thing Called Love. Freddie Mercury wrote this while Queen was recording their album, The Game, in Germany. He wrote it while taking a bubble bath in his room at the Munich Hilton. Peter Hintz, the head of Queen's road crew, recalled to Mojo magazine in September of 2009. He says, the idea for the song came to him while he was in the bath. He emerged, wrapped in a towel. I handed him the guitar and he worked on the chords right there and then. Fred had this knack of knowing a great pop song. Freddie acknowledged that perhaps his limited talent on the guitar helped shape the song. Crazy Little Thing Called Love took me 5 or 10 minutes. I did it on the guitar, which I can't play for nuts. And in one way, it was quite a good thing because I was restricted, knowing only a few chords. It's a good discipline because I simply had to write within a small framework. I couldn't work through too many chords, and because of that restriction, I wrote a good song, I think. At first, this was not released in the U.S., since the album was not out yet, radio stations there started playing import copies of the single. This led to Queen's record company to release it in America about 3 months after it came out in England. The single was very successful for the band, hitting number 2 in the UK and becoming their first US number 1 hit. And there's an unconfirmed legend that declares John Lennon was inspired by this song to go back to the music business. Whether it's true or false is still unknown, but it is a fact that Lennon listened to Queen and he did try new influences on his Double Fantasy album. That is Queen with Crazy Little Thing Called Love. Coming up this hour on the Juttner Motors Midday Drive, got a tune from Goodbye June, some Bob Dylan, and the Rolling Stones are up next.
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It's Bob Seger with your KX92 80s classic track, Even Now. That's off his album, The Distance. We also heard from the Rolling Stones with Ruby Tuesday. I'm Stevie D. It is time now for some Minnesota sports. Well, the Minnesota Twins got knocked around for 18 hits during a 15-2 loss to the White Sox from Wrigley Field. The Twins gave up 5 runs in both the 5th and 7th innings. Byron Buxton and Cody Clemens both homered in the losing effort, while Connor Prelip was charged with his 3rd loss after allowing 6 runs on 8 hits and 4 and a third. Minnesota's in 3rd place in the AL Central with a 27-29 record. Kendry Rojas starts for the Twins today against the White Sox. Well, the Vikings' top 2 quarterbacks both addressed the media after OTAs yesterday. J.J. McCarthy told reporters that he was told that his battle against Kyler Murray is going to be a true competition, adding that there's no awkwardness between him and the former Cardinals quarterback. Meanwhile, Murray said that he wants to help McCarthy in any way that he can. The Vikings are off today before practicing again tomorrow. And the Minnesota Lynx are on a 3-game winning streak following a 96-81 win over the Atlanta Dream at Target Center. Minnesota led by as many as 19 in the victory. Cordy Williams poured in 25, while Natasha Howard chipped in with 22. The 5-2 Lynx visit Chicago tomorrow. And that is a look at Minnesota sports.

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1: I'm meteorologist Jennifer Wojcicki with your KX92 weatherology forecast. We'll see mostly sunny skies here this afternoon with a high into the upper 80s. Tonight, mostly cloudy and a low near 62. By Friday, partial sunshine develops, high of 88 degrees. Saturday, partly sunny and a high around 86. Sunday, sunny, 84 degrees. And Monday, slight chance for storms late, a high of 82. I'm meteorologist Jennifer Wojcicki on KX92. Currently, it's 72.
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0: Robert Zimmerman, Bob Dylan, Like a Rolling Stone on KX92. We also heard from Steve Miller Band with Swingtown. 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
10: I'm meteorologist Jennifer Wojcicki with your KX92 weatherology forecast. We'll see mostly sunny skies here this afternoon with a high into the upper 80s. Tonight, mostly cloudy and a low near 62. By Friday, partial sunshine develops, high of 88 degrees. Saturday, partly sunny and a high around 86. Sunday, sunny, 84 degrees. And Monday, slight chance for storms late, a high of 82. I'm meteorologist Jennifer Wojcicki on KX92. Currently, it's 72.
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The coffee's always on.

Taking it back to 1968, that is Bob Seger System with Ramblin' Gamblin' Man. Love that track. We also heard from Stone Temple Pilots with Plush and Eddie Money's Shakin'. Good morning, I'm Stevie D. You are listening to the Jutner Motors Midday Drive. It is time now for your Thursday history lesson. Well, today is Thursday, May 28th. It is the 148th day of the year. There are 217 days remaining until the end of the year. Today is National Brisket Day, Hamburger Day, and Hug a Musician Day. We've got 24 days left until Father's Day, 37 days left until Independence Day, and 102 days left until Labor Day. On this date in 1897, Jell-O was introduced. On this date in 1998, Phil Hartman was shot to death by his wife, Bryn, who then killed herself. On this date in 2006, Barry Bonds hit his 715th home run to pass Babe Ruth on the career home run list. The blast moved him into second place behind Hank Aaron. And on this date in 2016, Harambe the gorilla is shot and killed after grabbing and dragging a three-year-old boy who climbed into the enclosure at the Cincinnati Zoo and Botanical Garden. Some celebrity birthdays today. NFL lineman Michael Orr is turning 40. Pop star Kylie Minogue is 58. And John Fogerty, celebrating a birthday today, turning 81. And I know they're all listening live right now at John Fogerty's place down in the bayou. And they're making, what, gumbo? Something like that? Anyway, I appreciate you guys tuning in. Thank you for that. Hope you have a great birthday. And that is your Thursday history lesson.

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0: And if you're ready to be a true hamburger helper, here's a few fun facts about hamburgers.
2: Oh, hamburgers.
0: Fact number one. The word ham in hamburger has absolutely nothing to do with ham.
3: Say what?
0: But instead comes from the city of Hamburg, Germany, where the Hamburg steak was super popular. The dish was then brought back to the United States and quickly became known as the hamburger.
4: But it's not just a clever name.
0: Fact number two. Hamburgers have gone by many unusual names, including a Gainsburger, choked beef, even a grease spot. But perhaps the most hilarious name came during World War I, when soldiers avoided using German names by referring to it as the Liberty Sandwich.
2: Liberty.
5: It's pronounced Liberty.
0: Fact number three. One of the largest burgers ever made was a literal Whopper, weighing in at 3,591 pounds. It was cooked up in North Dakota back in 1982. And consumed by 8,000 hungry citizens.
6: Make it bigger.
0: And finally, fact number four. One of the biggest burger fans in history was the king of rock and roll himself, Elvis Presley. And you guessed it. That dude absolutely loved experimenting on his hamburgers with bananas, peanuts, syrup, and eggs.
7: I like it.
0: Long live the king.
8: And the king is hungry.
0: And now you know the juicy truth about hamburgers.
9: Hamburger.
0: Happy National Hamburger Day. And please hold the cheese till Cheeseburger Day.
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0: 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Should be a great show. 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
8: I'm meteorologist Jennifer Wojcicki with your KX92 weatherology forecast. We'll see mostly sunny skies here this afternoon with a high into the upper 80s. Tonight, mostly cloudy and a low near 62. By Friday, partial sunshine develops, high of 88 degrees. Saturday, partly sunny and a high around 86. Sunday, sunny, 84 degrees. And Monday, slight chance for storms late, a high of 82. I'm meteorologist Jennifer Wojcicki on KX92. Currently, it's 74.
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0: Taking it back to 1989 with your deep cut. That is Eric Clapton with Alibi, or as our Alec Johnson used to like to call it, Alibis. It is 16 minutes before noon. Coming up next, we got a tune from Foghat, and then we're going to have your local and regional news update with Mark Anthony.
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0: 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That is I Just Want to Make Love to You. It is 7 minutes before noon, and now for all the latest from the newsroom, here's Mark Anthony.
1: First of all in news, two people from Alexandria have been injured in a crash in Hubbard County. The state patrol says that crash took place yesterday afternoon in Park Rapids. A Buick Regal driven by a 60-year-old woman was traveling southbound on County Road 4 and attempted to cross the highway when it was struck by a Buick Enclave that was traveling westbound. The driver of the Regal, along with the driver of the Enclave, David Marty, 75, of Alexandria, and his passenger, Nancy Marty, 68, of Alexandria, all were injured and taken to the hospital. Officials say all three were wearing their seatbelts at the time of the crash. And in a Facebook post, the Alexandria Police Department asked everyone, are you seeing more bikes around Alexandria lately? They say we are too. They remind everyone, if you're passing a bicyclist, please give them plenty of room. A little extra space can make a big difference in keeping everyone safe on our roadways. By the way, May is Bicycle Safety Month. It was established way back in 1956. And P.J. Vanderheiden, an eighth grader at Discovery Middle School in Alexandria, represented the region at the Scripps National Spelling Bee in the nation's capital. After securing the Region 4 championship back in February, he competed in the national quarterfinals and tied for 30th place overall. And he did that while competing against hundreds of national competitors. By the way, the quarterfinals took place yesterday. The finals will go on tonight, and you can watch that all on the ION Network. By the way, Vanderheiden is 14, and he enjoys cross-country skiing, tennis, and playing both a piano and cello in his hometown right here of Alexandria. Well done. And that's a look at your news. I'm Mark Anthony.
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0: From the album Get Your Wings, that is Aerosmith with Same Old Song and Dance. Good afternoon, I'm Stevie D. You are riding shotgun on the Jettner Motors Midday Drive. Coming up this hour, we got a tune from The Cars, some Deep Purple, and April Wine kicks things off next.
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That's your weatherology forecast coming up next. 5.

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12: I'm meteorologist Jennifer Wojcicki with your KX92 weatherology forecast. We'll see mostly sunny skies here this afternoon with a high into the upper 80s. Tonight, mostly cloudy and a low near 62. By Friday, partial sunshine develops, high of 88 degrees. Saturday, partly sunny and a high around 86. Sunday, sunny, 84 degrees. And Monday, slight chance for storms late, a high of 82. I'm meteorologist Jennifer Wojcicki on KX92. Currently, it's 79.
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0: Off their album Styx 2, that is Styx with Lady. We also heard from Deep Purple with Space Truckin'. Good afternoon. 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Coming up, we got your weatherology forecast, but first, you know what time it is.
1: Wings up!
0: 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He's got your Cardinal Sports Report coming up next, brought to you by these Cardinal Sports Boosters.
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1: 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Today is the second and final day of the Section 8 AAA Golf Championships. The boys are competing in Park Rapids, while the girls are competing in Sauk Center. Heading into Day 2, the Alexandria girls' golf team led the field by 17 shots in a quest to repeat as section champions. The Alexandria boys' golf team will look to catch up to Brainerd after the Warriors took a 10-shot lead into today's final day of competition at the Headwaters Golf Club in Park Rapids. Congratulations to Ellie Homelvig from the Alexandria girls track and field team, along with sophomores Micah Kitzman and Adrian Miles from the Alexandria boys track and field team, on being qualifiers out of Section 8 AAA for the state track and field championships next week. Alexandria will host St. Cloud in Class 4A Section 8 baseball today at 4:30. Watch the game on the Voice of Alexandria YouTube channel or listen in to KXRA for the play-by-play. Wings up! I'm Dave McClurg.
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0: I'm meteorologist Jennifer Wojcicki with your KX92 weatherology forecast. We'll see mostly sunny skies here this afternoon with a high into the upper 80s. Tonight, mostly cloudy and a low near 62. By Friday, partial sunshine develops, high of 88 degrees. Saturday, partly sunny and a high around 86. Sunday, sunny, 84 degrees. And Monday, slight chance for storms late, a high of 82. I'm meteorologist Jennifer Wojcicki on KX92. Currently, it's 79.
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Randy Fisher Real Estate. 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

0: From the Mission Mechanical Plumbing, Heating, and Air Conditioning Studios, that is CCR with Bad Moon Rising. You also heard from Joe Walsh with Rocky Mountain Way. Well, banana water is trending.
1: Look, man, I ain't falling for no banana in my tailpipe.
0: It is being positioned as the next coconut water and is expanding into thousands of stores. The water is made from organic Thai bananas. The drink has a pink color from the banana skin. It comes in aluminum cans and has no sugar added. Dietitians say it may help with hydration, but is not a full swap for sports drinks.
2: Oh, yeah?
3: I did not know that.
0: Yeah, we still got like a 12-pack of coconut water at our house because it was something my son had to have. Got to have this coconut water. It's miracle water. And he drank like one or two of them and didn't like it. Now it's on to banana water.
1: I ain't falling for no banana in my tailpipe.
0: Coming up this hour on the Juttner Motors Midday Drive, how about some Led Zeppelin? A deep cut from Chicago, and the Beatles are up next.
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0: Classic Fleetwood Mac with Go Your Own Way on KX92. That is off their 1977 album, Rumors. We also heard from Ozzy and the Beatles. This is the Judner Motors Midday Drive. It is time now to take a look at some Minnesota sports. Well, the Minnesota Twins got knocked around for 18 hits during a 15-2 loss to the White Sox from right field. The Twins gave up 5 runs in both the 5th and 7th innings. Byron Buxton and Cody Clemens both homered in the losing effort, while Connor Prelip was charged with his 3rd loss after allowing 6 runs on 8 hits and 4 and a third. Minnesota's in 3rd place in the AL Central with a 27-29 record. Kendry Rojas starts for Minnesota against Chicago today. Well, the Vikings' top 2 quarterbacks both addressed the media after OTAs yesterday. J.J. McCarthy told reporters that he was told that his battle against Kyler Murray is going to be a true competition, adding that there's no awkwardness between him and the former Cardinals quarterback. Meanwhile, Murray said that he wants to help McCarthy in any way that he can. The Vikings are off today before practicing again tomorrow. And the Minnesota Lynx are on a 3-game winning streak following a 96-81 win over the Atlanta Dream at Target Center. Minnesota led by as many as 19 in the victory. Courtney Williams poured in 25, while Natasha Howard chipped in with 22. The 5-2 Lynx visit Chicago tomorrow. And that is a look at Minnesota sports.
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9: I'm meteorologist Jennifer Wojcicki with your KX92 weatherology forecast. We'll see mostly sunny skies here this afternoon with a high into the upper 80s. Tonight, mostly cloudy and a low near 62. By Friday, partial sunshine develops, high of 88 degrees. Saturday, partly sunny and a high around 86. Sunday, sunny, 84 degrees. And Monday, slight chance for storms late, a high of 82. I'm meteorologist Jennifer Wojcicki on KX92. Currently, it's 81.
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0: Journey and Too Late on KX92. We also heard a Super 70s classic track from Jerry Rafferty with Baker Street. 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
10: I'm meteorologist Ray Miller with your KX92 weatherology forecast. Sunny this afternoon with a high temperature of 89 degrees and southeast winds at 5 to 10. Tonight, cloudy with a low temperature of 62 and light southeast winds. Friday, partly sunny with a high temperature of 86. Saturday, partly sunny with a high of 86. Sunday, we'll see lots of sun with a high of 84. Monday, chance of thunderstorms with a high of 82. For KX92, I'm meteorologist Ray Miller. Right now, it's 84.
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From the Mission Mechanical Plumbing, Heating, and Air Conditioning Studios, that is your deep cut from Dio, Rainbow in the Dark. We also heard from the Police with Spirits in the Material World. Well, it's time now for your Thursday history lesson. Well, today is Thursday, May 28th. It is the 148th day of the year. There are 217 days remaining until the end of the year. Today is National Brisket Day, Hamburger Day, and Hug a Musician Day. We've got 24 days left until Father's Day, 37 days left until Independence Day, and 102 days left until Labor Day. On this date in 1897, Jell-O was introduced. On this date in 1998, Phil Hartman was shot to death by his wife, Bryn, who then killed herself. On this date in 2006, Barry Bonds hit his 715th home run to pass Babe Ruth on the career home run list. The Blast moved him into second place behind Hank Aaron. On this date in 2016, Harambe the gorilla is shot and killed after grabbing and dragging a three-year-old boy who climbed into the enclosure at the Cincinnati Zoo and Botanical Garden. Some celebrity birthdays today. NFL lineman Michael Orr is turning 40. Pop star Kylie Minogue is turning 58. And CCR's John Fogerty is turning 81. And I know they're all listening live right now at John Fogerty's place. Jason Donahudu there. How about that? Appreciate you guys tuning in. Thank you for that. Hope you have a great birthday. And that is your Thursday history lesson.

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0: KX92, or it doesn't have to be old to be a classic. That's a new rock feature from John Corabi with New Day. We also heard from the Motor City Madman, Ted Nugent, with Hey Baby. Well, Ace.com surveyed more than 3,000 people in Alabama to find out what is the most romantic spot in Alabama. Coming in at number one is Walmart.
1: Ooh.
0: Yeah, that's no joke. Walmart topped the list, followed by the Farmer's Market, Bass Pro Shops, Bucky's, and the Birmingham Shuttlesworth International Airport.
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18: I'm meteorologist Ray Miller with your KX92 weatherology forecast. Sunny this afternoon with a high temperature of 89 degrees and southeast winds at 5 to 10. Tonight, cloudy with a low temperature of 62 and light southeast winds. Friday, partly sunny with a high temperature of 86. Saturday, partly sunny with a high of 86. Sunday, we'll see lots of sun with a high of 84. Monday, chance of thunderstorms with a high of 82. For KX92, I'm meteorologist Ray Miller. Right now, it's 84.
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0: KX92, that is your Super 70s classic track from Santana with Open Invitation. Well, dating today sounds terrible. Why, you ask? Well, here's an example. A dating app called BLK is giving away free gas to encourage people to go on dates. BLK is giving out $500 gas gift cards to 10 people who download the app and tag 3 friends. BLK says dating should not have to compete with the price of a full tank. 77% of singles say they get financial anxiety when thinking about the cost of dating. Okay, that's not so bad. You pair that with chormance dating, and you'll see what I'm talking about. Chormance dating has gone viral. It's when couples turn errands and chores into dates to build a connection.
1: Right.
0: The trend balances practicality with romance and offers a unique way to bond over everyday tasks. You want to go on a date? I just got to hopefully win this gas gift card from this dating app, and then together we can go do some chores.
2: Wings down.
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0: Lynyrd Skynyrd with Tuesday's Gone on KX92. Great tune. I'm Stevie D. That's going to do it for me. Thanks for hanging out during the Jutner Motors Midday Drive. Appreciate it. Coming up, we got your weatherology forecast. 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
1: Yeah.
0: Have a great rest of your Thursday. I will see you tomorrow. Remember, be good to yourself.
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10: I'm meteorologist Ray Miller with your KX92 weatherology forecast. Sunny this afternoon with a high temperature of 89 degrees and southeast winds at 5 to 10. Tonight, cloudy with a low temperature of 62 and light southeast winds. Friday, partly sunny with a high temperature of 86. Saturday, partly sunny with a high of 86. Sunday, we'll see lots of sun with a high of 84. Monday, chance of thunderstorms with a high of 82. For KX92, I'm meteorologist Ray Miller. Right now, it's 88.
11: 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Hey, I'm Steve Gorman. This is the show that brings you lots of great, insightful stories behind the scenes of all the great tunes and the bands that gave them to us. 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

0: Eagles off the long run in the city on KX92. Another warm one in the Lakes area. Looking like we may not crack that 90 degree mark, but we are going to get close a little bit later on this afternoon. Hope you're staying cool today.
1: Survey said.
2: We have gone out into the world. We have surveyed 100 people. Give me the most popular answer.
3: Survey said.
0: Today is National Hamburger Day. And according to a recent survey, the average person consumes 30 pounds of hamburgers a year. It was also found that the hamburger is the most popular food for the grill, and Americans eat 5 billion burgers per year.
4: Hamburgers, the cornerstone of any nutritious breakfast.
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0: Hi, it's Johnny Rocket. I'm happy to say that my wife and I are once again working with C&D Granite on our latest home improvement project. So far, C&D has done countertops in our kitchen and the vanity top in our bathroom. 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

Heat of the Moment, that's Asia on KX92. Trying to beat the heat this afternoon. Don't forget, the Splash Pad is now open over at Fillmore Park in Alexandria. Drove by there the other day. Kids having a great time. Looks like so much fun. Here's new Def Leppard, Rejoice, KX92.

0: A new rock feature from Def Leppard that's Rejoice on KX92. I've got some rock and roll news coming up in a few minutes. Phil Collins says he's not going to play the Rock and Roll Hall of Fame induction ceremony, even though he's going in as a solo artist this year. And Paul McCartney would like to do a posthumous collaboration with Prince.
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16: I'm meteorologist Ray Miller with your KX92 weatherology forecast. Sunny this afternoon with a high temperature of 89 degrees and southeast winds at 5 to 10. Tonight, cloudy with a low temperature of 62 and light southeast winds. Friday, partly sunny with a high temperature of 86. Saturday, partly sunny with a high of 86. Sunday, we'll see lots of sun with a high of 84. Monday, chance of thunderstorms with a high of 82. For KX92, I'm meteorologist Ray Miller. Right now, it's 88.
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0: Phil Collins will not be performing at this year's Rock and Roll Hall of Fame induction ceremony, despite being inducted as a solo act this year. Collins told the BBC Breakfast that he was asked to perform, but he turned it down, saying, "You've got to be match fit to do something like that." He explained, "You have rehearsed, and by that point, if you've not been singing, your voice is going to be shot, and that's just not good. So I'd rather not do it." Collins is already in the Rock and Roll Hall of Fame as a member of Genesis. The 2026 induction ceremony is scheduled for November 14th in Los Angeles.
2: A long and winding road.
0: Paul McCartney is sharing his idea for a posthumous collaboration with Prince. During a recent appearance on BBC Radio 2's Tracks of My Tears, McCartney praised Prince, calling him a wizard, and he was surprised to learn that Prince used to cover the Beatles song The Long and Winding Road in concert. McCartney said Prince's reinterpretation was kind of rocky, and he hopes to get permission to use it for a collaboration.
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0: Stones on KX92. 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
1: 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Today is the second and final day of the Section 8 AAA Golf Championships. The boys are competing in Park Rapids, while the girls are competing in Sauk Center. Heading into day two, the Alexandria girls golf team led the field by 17 shots in a quest to repeat as section champions. The Alexandria boys golf team will look to catch up to Brainerd after the Warriors took a 10-shot lead into today's final day of competition at the Headwaters Golf Club in Park Rapids. Congratulations to Ellie Hummelvig from the Alexandria girls track and field team, along with sophomores Micah Kitzman and Adrian Miles from the Alexandria boys track and field team, on being qualifiers out of Section 8 AAA for the state track and field championships next week. Alexandria will host St. Cloud in Class 4A Section 8 baseball today at 4:30. Watch the game on the Voice of Alexandria YouTube channel or listen in to KXRA for the play-by-play. Wings up! I'm Dave McClure.
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9: I'm meteorologist Ray Miller with your KX92 weatherology forecast. Sunny this afternoon with a high temperature of 89 degrees and southeast winds at 5 to 10. Tonight, cloudy with a low temperature of 62 and light southeast winds. Friday, partly sunny with a high temperature of 86. Saturday, partly sunny with a high of 86. Sunday, we'll see lots of sun with a high of 84. Monday, chance of thunderstorms with a high of 82. For KX92, I'm meteorologist Ray Miller. Right now, it's 88.
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everybody had to pay and pay. A hustle here and a hustle there. New York City is the place where they said, hey, babe, take a walk on the

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0: One of my favorite album titles of all time, OU812. That's Van Halen. Finish What You Started on KX92. 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
0: Banana water is trending. It's being positioned as the next coconut water and is expanding into thousands of stores. The water is made from organic Thai bananas, and the drink has a pink color from the banana skin. It comes in aluminum cans and has no added sugar. Dietitians say that banana water might help with hydration.
2: We're not going to fall for a banana in the tailpipe.
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2: It should be more natural, brother. 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Look, man, I ain't falling for no banana in my tailpipe.
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0: Hi, it's Johnny Rocket. I'm happy to say that my wife and I are once again working with C&D Granite on our latest home improvement project. So far, C&D has done countertops in our kitchen and the vanity top in our bathroom. 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

0: 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The Lynx are on a three-game winning streak following a 96-81 win over the Atlanta Dream at Target Center last night. Minnesota led by as many as 19 in the victory. The 5-2 Lynx visit Chicago tomorrow. And the Vikings' top two quarterbacks both addressed the media after OTAs yesterday. J.J. McCarthy told reporters that he was told that his battle against Kyler Murray is going to be a true competition, adding there's no awkwardness between him and the former Cardinals quarterback. Meanwhile, Murray says he wants to help McCarthy in any way that he can. That's Rocket Sports. Rock and roll news in a few minutes. Styx and Kaboom Collective have announced a new documentary. And HBO has released the first trailer for the Questlove film about Earth, Wind, and Fire.
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11: I'm meteorologist Laura Lockwood with your KX92 weatherology forecast. Lows around 61 tonight under mainly cloudy skies. Winds out of the southeast, 8 to 15 miles per hour. Highs around 85 tomorrow, partly cloudy skies. Lows dip down to about 60 tomorrow night, overcast. Cloudy skies expected Saturday, decreasing clouds by Sunday. Low 80s Saturday, mid 80s by Sunday. I'm meteorologist Ulora Lockwood on KX 92. Right now, 88.
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0: Blackfoot and Highway Song on KX92. Have you ever seen those big monster trucks in person? I've been to one big monster truck show. That was a long time ago. Well, we got a chance to check one out at the Viking Speedway Saturday, June 6th. There's two shows, one at noon, one at 7. It's the Monster Truck Nitro Tour. 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
0: Styx and the nonprofit arts organization Kaboom Collective have announced a new documentary. It's called 20 Years On, and it will chronicle the two-decade partnership between Kaboom Collective and the band. The film will feature archival footage from a Styx performance at Blossom Music Center in 2006 and a 2016 concert special, Sing for the Day, along with interviews and new studio sessions. Since becoming associated with Kaboom Collective, the members of Styx have returned to perform, mentor, and collaborate with the organization's students. 20 Years On will premiere June 6th.
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11: I'm meteorologist Laura Lockwood with your KX92 weatherology forecast. Lows around 61 tonight under mainly cloudy skies. Winds out of the southeast, 8 to 15 miles per hour. Highs around 85 tomorrow, partly cloudy skies. Lows dip down to about 60 tomorrow night, overcast. Cloudy skies expected Saturday, decreasing clouds by Sunday. Low 80s Saturday, mid 80s by Sunday. I'm meteorologist Laura Lockwood on KX92. Right now, 88.
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0: Dreams from Barry Gaudreau on KX92. Closing down the Old Mill Bar and Grill, 5 o'clock rock block for today. Hey, it's Thursday, and that's, you know, close enough to Friday for me. 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You're always welcome, and you're always treated right.
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0: 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Phil Collins is going into the Rock and Roll Hall of Fame as a solo artist this year, but he's not going to perform at the induction ceremony. And Paul McCartney would like to do a posthumous collaboration with Prince.
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9: 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Open Monday through Saturday on Highway 29 North in Alexandria.
10: I'm meteorologist Laura Lockwood with your KX9 weatherology forecast. Lows around 61 tonight under mainly cloudy skies. Winds out of the southeast, 8 to 15 miles per hour. Highs around 85 tomorrow, partly cloudy skies. Lows dip down to about 60 tomorrow night, overcast. Cloudy skies expected Saturday, decreasing clouds by Sunday. Low 80s Saturday, mid 80s by Sunday. I'm meteorologist Laura Lockwood on KX 92. Right now, 88.
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0: Phil Collins will not be performing at this year's Rock and Roll Hall of Fame induction ceremony, despite being inducted as a solo act this year. Collins told the BBC Breakfast that he was asked to perform, but he turned it down, saying, "You

0: him a wizard, and he was surprised to learn that Prince used to cover the Beatles song The Long and Winding Road in concert. McCartney said Prince's reinterpretation was kind of rocky, and he hopes to get permission to use it for a collaboration.
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1: 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Today is the second and final day of the Section 8 AAA Golf Championships. The boys are competing in Park Rapids, while the girls are competing in Sauk Center. Heading into day two, the Alexandria girls golf team led the field by 17 shots in a quest to repeat as section champions. The Alexandria boys golf team will look to catch up to Brainerd after the Warriors took a 10-shot lead into today's final day of competition at the Headwaters Golf Club in Park Rapids. Congratulations to Ellie Homelvig from the Alexandria girls track and field team, along with sophomores Micah Kitzman and Adrian Miles from the Alexandria boys track and field team, on being qualifiers out of Section 8 AAA for the state track and field championships next week. Alexandria will host St. Cloud in Class 4A Section 8 baseball today at 4:30. Watch the game on the Voice of Alexandria YouTube channel or listen in to KXRA for the play-by-play. Wings up! I'm Dave McClure.
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11: This week's tip is for bass. 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
14: I'm meteorologist Laura Lockwood with your KX 92 weatherology forecast. Lows around 61 tonight under mainly cloudy skies. Winds out of the southeast, 8 to 15 miles per hour. Highs around 85 tomorrow, partly cloudy skies. Lows dip down to about 60 tomorrow night, overcast. Cloudy skies expected Saturday, decreasing clouds by Sunday. Low 80s Saturday, mid 80s by Sunday. I'm meteorologist Laura Lockwood on KX 92. Currently, it's 88 degrees.

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0: Uncle Ted, that's Snakeskin Cowboys on KX92 from the Mission Mechanical Plumbing, Heating, and Air Conditioning Studios. 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
1: Whoa, weird.
0: The Daily Mirror says that a Southampton, England bride-to-be recently had her front tooth fall out after biting into a slice of pizza. Katrina Kelly says that she had planned her wedding for 2.5 years, and then the veneer on her right front tooth fell out because she bit into some hard salami. She had to pay $80 to have it glued back on before her wedding the next day.
2: I told him, I said, you got to get a dentist to patch this up. I will not go on stage looking like this because this tooth doesn't look that big until it's gone. They found an all-night dental school. This dentist is 14 years old.
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Seger and the Silver Bullet Band. That's Main Street on KX92, where it doesn't have to be old to be a classic. This is some previously unreleased material from the Eagles. It's called Carol.

0: Eagles paying tribute to Chuck Berry. This Carol on KX92. It's time for some sports. The Lynx are on a three-game winning streak following a 96-81 win over the Atlanta Dream at Target Center last night. Minnesota led by as many as 19 in the victory. The 5-2 Lynx visit Chicago tomorrow. And the Vikings' top two quarterbacks both addressed the media after OTAs yesterday. J.J. McCarthy told reporters that he was told that his battle against Kyler Murray is going to be a true competition, adding there's no awkwardness between him and the former Cardinals quarterback. Meanwhile, Murray says he wants to help McCarthy in any way that he can. That's Rocket Sports. Rock and roll news in a few minutes. Styx and Kaboom Collective have announced a new documentary. And HBO has released the first trailer for the Questlove film about Earth, Wind, and Fire.
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2: I'm meteorologist Laura Lockwood with your KX 92 weatherology forecast. Lows around 61 tonight under mainly cloudy skies. Winds out of the southeast, 8 to 15 miles per hour. Highs around 85 tomorrow, partly cloudy skies. Lows dip down to about 60 tomorrow night, overcast. Cloudy skies expected Saturday, decreasing clouds by Sunday. Low 80s Saturday, mid 80s by Sunday. I'm meteorologist Laura Lockwood on KX 92. Currently, it's 88 degrees.
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0: Styx and the nonprofit arts organization Kaboom Collective have announced a new documentary. It's called 20 Years On, and it will chronicle the two-decade partnership between Kaboom Collective and the band. The film will feature archival footage from a Styx performance at Blossom Music Center in 2006 and a 2016 concert special, Sing for the Day, along with interviews and new studio sessions. Since becoming associated with Kaboom Collective, the members of Styx have returned to perform, mentor, and collaborate with the organization's students. 20 Years On will premiere June 6th.
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0: HBO has shared the first trailer for Questlove's Earth, Wind, and Fire documentary. 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The Earth, Wind, and Fire documentary will be available on HBO Max starting June 7th.
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15: I'm meteorologist Laura Lockwood with your KX 92 weatherology forecast. Lows around 61 tonight under mainly cloudy skies. Winds out of the southeast, 8 to 15 miles per hour. Highs around 85 tomorrow, partly cloudy skies. Lows dip down to about 60 tomorrow night, overcast. Cloudy skies expected Saturday, decreasing clouds by Sunday. Low 80s Saturday, mid 80s by Sunday. I'm meteorologist Laura Lockwood on KX 92. Right now, 84.
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1: 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Welcome to the show.
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